Let's check the latest on Slovenia's highways. Careful on the A2 highway. The tunnel Karavanke has been fully closed. On the A2 highway, the tunnel Karavanke has been fully closed due to a broken

Let's check the latest on Slovenia's highways. The tunnel Karavankem on the A2 highway is still fully closed towards Ljubljana due to a broken down vehicle. Be extra careful there and take a detour if possible. As for across the country, traffic is flowing smoothly. Pravino na gorenjski avtocesti, kjer je zaradi okvare vozila zaprt predor Karavanke v smeri Ljubljane. Drugod po slovenskih cestah pa ta hip brez večjih posebnosti.

We're happy to report that the tunnel Karavanke has been reopened. That means that traffic on Slovenia's highways and border crossings is currently flowing without any major events. Sporočamo vam, da je predor Karavanke na Gorenjski avtocesti v smeri Ljubljane ponovno odprt in normalno prevozen in s tem tudi promet po celotni Sloveniji. Vse skupaj srečno in varno pot.

We're happy to report that traffic on Slovenia's highways or border crossings is currently flowing smoothly without any major events. Have a safe drive. Promet po slovenskih cestah ter mejnih prehodih poteka tekoče brez večjih posebnosti, zato sem še naprej srečno in varno pot.

We're happy to report that traffic on the Slovenia's highways and border crossings is currently flowing smoothly without any major events. Have a safe drive. Promet po slovenskih cestah to jutro poteka takoče brez večjih posebnosti, zato vsem še naprej srečno in varno pot vse do cilja.

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2: The world, according to your mom, doing the washing. Capitalism. Your mom does the washing. You pay her a dollar. You get her to do your mate's washing. Your mate pays you $50. Communism. Your mom does the washing. You do the washing. Every night you salute a picture of your dad. Socialism. Your mom does the washing. You do the cooking. Everybody is happy. In theory. Feudalism. Your mom does the washing and pays you tax. Colonialism. You barge into your mom's room, claim you discovered your mom's room, dump all your dirty clothes on the floor. Fascism. Your mom does the washing and you are obsessed with her nose. Liberalism. You watch your mom do the washing and you feel really, really bad. Something must be done, you say. Something may or may not get done. Libertarianism. Your mom does the washing. You believe you did the washing. Religion. Your mom does the washing. You thank God.

washing machine, and the spinning made her dizzy, and that dizziness made her vomit, and you point to that vomit and call it anti-Semitism, Americanism. Your mom does the washing. It's in the Constitution. End of discussion. Mansplaining. Your mom does the washing. You tell her how best to do the washing. You have never done the washing. Same-sex marriage. Your moms do the washing. Patriarchy. Your mom doesn't exist. The washing is mysteriously done. Turfism. Your mom doesn't want your other mom doing the washing because of, like, genitals and stuff. Polling. There's a 70% chance you do the washing on Saturday night. Come Sunday morning, it was 100% done by your mom. Africanism. You go to Benny's house. Benny's mom does the washing. You ask your mom why she doesn't do the washing. You do not survive the night. Feminism. Your mom insists you grow up and do your own washing. White feminism. Your mom hired a woman of color to do the washing. Male feminism. That one time I did the washing, I told everybody I did the washing. I blogged about it, bragged about it, took a selfie, Insta story, went on TV, won an Oscar, went on Fortnite, did a dance. I am an ally. Hashtag me too. Egalitarianism. That one time you did the washing is proof it's all equal and no one needs feminism anymore. Hip hop. Every day I'm hustling. Every day I'm hustling. When I bring the basket, mama puts the washing in. Narcissism. You look good in the clothes your mom washed. Surrealism. The washing does your mom.

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We still have a report of closed tunnel Karavanka. That's on the end of the A2 highway, Ljubljana-Karavanka, due to exceptional load. Also, we still have a report of a broken down vehicle on the A2 highway, Ljubljana-Obrežje, between the junction Drnova and the rest area Čatež, in direction of Croatia, obstructing traffic as well. 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

That report is not much to report from Slovenian highways at the moment. Have a safe and pleasant journey onwards. Brez večjih posebnosti na slovenskih cestah v teh trenutkih, srečno in varno pot do cilja.

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Ah, but some of you was lame. 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

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Have a safe and pleasant journey onwards. Brez večjih posebnosti na slovenskih cestah v teh trenutkih, srečno in varno pot do cilja.

A broken down vehicle has been reported from the A2 highway Ljubljana-Obrežje, that's between the tunnels Debeli Hrib and Mali Vrh in direction of Novo Mesto and Croatia. Other than that, no major difficulties being reported from Slovenian highways at the moment. Na Dolenjski avtocesti je zaradi pokvarjenega vozila oviran promet med predoroma Debeli Hrib in Mali Vrh v smeri Novega Mesta, drugih posebnosti pa v tem trenutku ne beležimo.